0: I'll raise you 200.
1: Come on, boy, be the man.
0: Hey, Cincinnati, people say you're good, and I think you're the best I ever met. But when I'm around, you're second best. Cincinnati!

That little towns like Manchester and Hudson, Amsterdam belong to you. But this here London town belongs to me. Hey, Cincinnati, people say you're good.

a blanket in the basket of a backseat of a wagon that don't run on air. If you can't afford the fuel, pray you get the passion to keep the spirit rolling and get on out of here.

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You better get uptight and don't be a square, 'cause it's warfare.

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she begged me to stay. I was sure I was right. And you know something funny? I forgot that boy right away.

Good day, you're in tune to Musical Sound Skull Unitone Hi-Fi. The musical sound of Clarendon Town that move right around. Keep on moving, y'all.

0: Once upon a time, in a famous story, a girl named Alice got very curious about a little white rabbit who passed by. She followed him and soon found herself falling into a very deep hole.
1: Into a

Chris's secrets. Neither hell nor I know who the observer is. For me, it's a big no-show. I am the good guy who salts life with biz. I am everything and anything and all that is. You are born, simply age and die, with fossil fuels and strange machines to destroy the skies. Remove all empires and go back to the Stone Ages, or sit back and watch like always, it will happen in stages. The human situation is your own doing, and quite odd that you blame what's unperceived.

serpent in my light worketh evil and cunning. The methods are not diabolical, I see them as genius. For I'm holding the best cards and the Joker is a penis. As the young in her life, they must jump into the game. Study law, not theology, or you'll never have a name. The art of war is a deep abyss in every kid's heart. I myself can't see the bottom, but believe me, it's dark. Creation is a puzzle which should have never occurred. Makes no difference now, for all your eyes are blurred. Regimes passed the dilemma of death to the ministers. Declaring life a one-time experience was totally sinister. Tax-free armed forces, big money fast and it slam-bams. Armies, oil, weapons, and wars are the best damn scams. 50 million dead in World War II was like Gunny Bunny. Strange, you know it's wrong, but you need the funny money. It behooves me to warn superpowers before they flip. Know that the universe is like a fabric that can rip. Others are watching, and none of us will be pissed. But countries without nuclear bombs

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1: Ooh.

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